0: 7-1-0-3-3-6. Be advised, sending out an ambulance 6570 Baker Road, close to cross, Baker Road, and a gas entrance.
1: One, two, copy. I can be in route 12 Cobb Road.

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1: I didn't copy. I was on the phone with
0: FBI
1: 9. What do you have?
0: Sending out an ambulance 657 Hill Baker Road, close to cross, attempting to reach the road by town of Cohen, soon to a damaged residence. Someone who is going to be en route from Sierra 12 and Cab Road.
1: Copy. I'll be in there around the post passage.
0: Three,
1: 27, 1, I'm planning to turn 10, Mark, I can get out of that. 7, 1,

0: for Scouting Central. 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
1: Basic knowledge.
0: Thank you, basic knowledge. Thanks.

0: Biz Mission will survive.
1: Biz Mission.
0: Five now, Sapphire Medic.
1: You will survive here now, Sapphire Medic. The advised troopers are on their way, so I'm
0: Greetings.

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0: 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Heavy male, dealer, subject, on the line, listening to see, okay.
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30 Lewis Vehicle, South Kansas. Lewis 1033 here. Cindy, Kansas, late. Adam, David, Frank, 09. Going to be North Street, cross 12. 3820.

3 3 3 3 3 3 3 3 3 3 3 3 3 3 3 3 3 3 3 3 3 3 3 3 3 3 3 3 3 3 3 3 3 3 3 3 3 3 3 3 3 3 3 3 3 3 3 3 3 3 3 3 3 3 3 3 3 3 3 3 3 3 3 3 3 3 3 3 3 3 3 3 3 3 3 3 3 3 3 3 3 3 3 3 3 3 3 3 3 3 3 3 3 3 3 3 3 3 3 3 3 3 3 3 3 3 3 3 3 3 3 3 3 3 3 3 3 3 3 3 3 3 3 3 3 3 3 3 3 3 3 3 3 3 3 3 3 3 3 3 3 3 3 3 3 3 3 3 3 3 3 3 3 3 3 3 3 3 3 3 3 3 3 3 3 3 3 3 3 3 3 3 3 3 3 3 3 3 3 3 3 3 3 3 3 3 3 3 3

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0: was here on the coast or having Ebola drive. Was to Central Patrol crew heavy bowler drive complaint. Cover part of the Challenger or Charger color flat on Pine Grove Road headed north toward Bravo going to the speed.
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0: We're going to be out of service for VLF transfer from Lewis County General to Wynn.
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0: you're out with New York Lincoln, David George, 7091 LVG. 7091, I'm going to be North Bay right across from today.
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0: Island, but copy her.
1: Have a disturbance. So we're County General ER. I need a transfer. Subject.
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0: 31 Raptor, how do you feel about it? 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Zero, the unit's in the
1: Copy.
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0: 3-1 North, sorry, I'm a little off with mail from my location already. 59172, repeat, 59172. One cooperative mail, 2 SMC.
1: 3 SMC, 10 miles.

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2: 7-1-1 was in traffic.
1: Okay, thank you.
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1: Thank you.

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1: No,
0: Louisiana plate, Nora 692082, repeating N692082, 26 North Motion Road, Dublin.
1: Okay,

0: 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Send me Wise and Young 330-8878. 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
1: Copy, thank you, S0.
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0: 3 Jordan Lewis, sending mileage 59199, 59199, out of SMC.
1: You're on 3 Jordan Lewis.

0: Yes, sir. Star 7.
1: Yes, Star 7.
0: Seven, get back in service.
1: Hello, Star 7. We are back in service. 2326.

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0: 3332.

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0: 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Pacific Deck 12 Eastern Street. 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
1: 712 812 East State Street, I'll be in help.

712-20 for the upstairs neighbors. 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They're not going to do this. The fuck is going to take them.

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0: 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Each subject is screaming and yelling, possibly domesticating with her family. Plus, like, four people at the residence. Way of eating subject, her mother, boyfriend, and their son. I don't know what's going on at this time.
1: 712 Cappy, in route with 705.
0: Okay.

0: 31, New York Red.
1: What's up, 31?
0: King George John 2333. 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Who does that come back to?

0: everyone. 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
0: right?

Code ALS response.

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0: Well, it's just that natural bridge in rural.
1: West Virginia, zero, 3%.
0: Hello, this is Carthage, AOI.
1: What kind of turn fuels are four in rural?
0: 3 feet, what's your ETA to the scene? Carthage is going to be closer to telling Diana.
1: Delta 4, what's your ETA?
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0: Central Division ambulance, did you copy LSR 4 and route with 827-27 and an ETA? Louis, can you go ahead and switch on to JLS, please?
1: Alright, we'll just send two groups of ambulance.

Virginia, 10525 Vernacular Bridge, 763303 in the 10 of Diana, close across Marcy Road. 57-year-old male with difficulty breathing, Dakota ALS, repeating for President Ambulance, have a bus respond for Natural Bridge to 763303 in the town of Diana, closest cross with Marcy Road. President Ambulance requesting, you know, for a 57-year-old male with difficulty breathing, Dakota ALS.

0: 3-6
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0: Park Dispatch, Pittsburgh, the ambulance is on hold. Next route, ambulance, you're on scene, 407.
1: Dispatch, Chris, ambulance, two.
0: Is my car present, ambulance, Chris?
1: Coach James, is the route there, Michael?
0: Coach James, is the route there, Michael? What's your phone?

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0: Well, this is Task 2, by the ambulance 2.
1: To Elizabeth Warren,
0: what's your ETA?
1: Approximately 2 minutes out.
0: Yes, Elizabeth, did you copy? Just rescue, approximately 2 minutes out, 02.
2: What was the ETA of Carthage?
0: Carthage, EMS 2, what's your ETA? Two, Carthage, ambulance

0: Yes, we're reaching the ambulance. We're unable to reach the current ambulance.
1: Received. If search is 2 minutes out, you can cancel heritage.

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0: Yes, 3 6 6 6 6 6 6 6 6 6 6 6 6 6 6 6 6 6 6 6 6 6 6 6 6 6 6 6 6 6 6 6 6 6 6 6 6 6 6 6 6 6 6 6 6 6 6 6 6 6 6 6 6 6 6 6 6 6 6 6 6 6 6 6 6 6 6 6 6 6 6 6 6 6 6 6 6 6 6 6 6 6 6 6 6 6 6 6 6 6 6 6 6 6 6 6 6 6 6 6 6 6 6 6 6 6 6 6 6 6 6 6 6 6 6 6 6 6 6 6 6 6 6 6 6 6 6 6 6 6 6 6 6 6 6 6 6 6 6 6 6 6 6 6 6 6 6 6 6 6 6 6 6 6 6 6 6 6 6 6 6 6 6 6 6 6 6 6 6 6 6 6 6 6 6 6 6 6 6

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0: Louis 903. Can you review 7L? The complainant is not at that location at this time. He's in route there and he's requesting that a patrol meter there.
1: Calvin, did you give an ETA?
0: 3-0, 30 minutes.
1: Calvin, can you send your client ID 553-200-481? 553-200-481. Please for that subject in question.
0: Received it. And advise if you need us to send a second car or 901 for a responder.
1: Calvin, hold the answer.
0: Thank you. 737.
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0: 7 on Carlos. No, it's on 714. I'll be out of that address.
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0: Yes, I know, and I know Jason's truck. Thank you, just barely through yours.
1: Lander one, I believe his car is gone. How long is here?
2: Copy.
1: Fisher, on the other side. He's here.

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0: 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Can you just leave this open?
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714. 714. 714. 714. 714. 714. 714. 714. 714. 714. 714. 714. 714. 714. 714. 714. 714. 714. 714. 714. 714. 714. 714. 714. 714. 714. 714. 714. 714. 714. 714. 714. 714. 714. 714. 714. 714. 714. 714. 714. 714. 714. 714. 714. 714. 714. 714. 714. 714. 714. 714. 714. 714. 714. 714. 714. 714. 714. 714. 714. 714. 714. 714. 714. 714. 714. 714. 714. 714. 714. 714. 714. 714. 714. 714. 714. 714. 714. 714. 714. 714. 714. 714. 714. 714. 714.

0: 614-330, I have a harassment complaint that occurred. Seen the world not ongoing at this time.
1: Exactly. Clear. 614,

in control of the vehicle, D307 Steamer Road. Corrections have a request per the ADSO. For harassment that occurred on a home visit approximately 3 days ago. Phone number's on the CAD for the complaint.

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1: I'm
0: 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Call us.
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1: Telephone 331.
0: You show me how. I'll be up there on your chest.
1: Thank you, 330, 10:46.

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0: 19L would like to call for somebody from the PD. There's an officer that takes place advisor that somebody from the PD would give her a call. She said that she tried to call you and couldn't get anyone. She called 911, was very upset. So several moments to get her to calm down.
1: Got it. All right, over there.
0: She would not give them any information. She states that she does not have a Verizon credit card.

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1: Copy 9-0-3-11-0-2.

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0: You can still need to clear that residence. Keep this call open. I'm going to be attempting to make contact with another associated party for this incident. Yes, sir.
1: Three zero 11 zero 6.

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0: 去画画，就是想成立自己的。成立自己的什么？我们认为这是一个成立的课。
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0: Bravo Fire, Lieutenant Search and Rescue. Number 330, I reported a two-car motor vehicle accident with injury located near 8373, number 3 Road, near the intersection Beale Road.
1: That's
2: one for Lewis, PSB, I'll be in route. 3-0 Lewis, I'll be in route. Pine Grove Road, Rudd Road.
0: On 3, number 3 Road, near the Rice Road, Buell Road intersection, 3 occupants.

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0: Affirmative.
1: 2-0-11-15, all subjects are conscious.
0: Any reported injuries?
1: Affirmative, she states that they're all injured. Two occupants in her vehicle, one in the other vehicle.
0: Rig out of base.

Just actually, second email, they requested number 3 road and Buell Road, right short intersection for the head-on. If you can go and meet,

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1: 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Stand by for the other one.
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0: 714.
1: I see New York City, use it already. Go ahead. First one's going to be 915-393-377.
0: Ma'am?
1: The second one is 655-115-983.
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0: Your colt's available. 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
1: Fire
0: 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Clear the broad. I'll be out at 10 Lincoln. Agent Jesus.
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0: Did you contact Frontier to advise them that these vehicles took out one of the pedestals in front of 8373 number 4 road?
1: Thank you. 1139.

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He went on civil report. 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Thank you. I love you 41.

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0: 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I'm over 5011 at 02721.
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I'm going to be providing a courtesy transport to the Lewis County Emergency Room, starting miles when ready. 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
0: I'll be out at the ER 3257, repeating 3257.
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0: Yeah, with New York. Mary Charles Boy, 7377. Can be favored 12 in front of Simmons Street Farm.
1: 336, 1400.

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0: Newville. The agency assist. Can you see if cell control can respond?
1: Thank you, Sam.
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0: 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I would like to speak with him.
1: No, I'd like him to respond and take control of the cell.
0: Everything's in line.

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1: He could respond to multiple vehicles.
0: Receiving EPD is going to need about 2 hours. I'll advise him.

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1: Thank you.

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She originally requested to speak with 915.

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0: Flint, is Central and South Patrol, Carrier Traffic, Bolo Drive, who's playing? Flint, is Central and South Patrol, can report of an erratic driver heading south, State Route 12, Flint intersection, Lee Road, and a Rockcat. It's going to be a Siemens utility vehicle with a toolbox on the back. College reporting it's all over the roadway. Almost went off the road several times, driving at high rate of speed. Possible 1192. New York registration 11566. Mary Henry.
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I'll be out there within a tour. All right, 7-1-4, 8-5-6.

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1: Nine zero eight. If you review city 2L landline for a phone transfer to speak with a complainant, there was also another complaint earlier in regards to the same subject.
0: Okay.

0: Hi, Darren.
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0: Yes, sir.

Copy, I'll be clear in service.

0: 阵子饿得特别好。那这样是不是太忙？
1: 对对
0: 对。
1: 为什么？对
0: 对对。你快说呀！还是在说，快说去。
1: 对对对，有人听见。

0: I'll be in here as 452-0777. 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

0: 719 Lewis.
1: 719.
0: I'll be out of service on the tour.
1: 320.